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0: Ascolto Walter alla mattina presto. E mica so fesso.
2: Pump up the jam, pump it up while your feet are stumping. And the jam is pumping, look ahead, the crowd is jumping. 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

La Paz, Manaus, Santiago, Bogotá, Habana, Quito, Tegucigalpa, Tijuana, Lima, San Juan, Yaqui, Hierba del Diablo, Datura, Datura, Datura, Datura, Datura, Datura, Datura.

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They've been told not to. Perhaps they are perplexed. When you see them holding hands, they're making future plans to engage in the activity. Do you understand me? People are still having sex. Lust keeps on lurking.

it's a fact that people are still having sex. It's rather obvious, it's just what one expects. The evidence is all around that everyone in every town has had it one time or another in their life. At this very moment, people are still having sex in a downtown condo or street in the projects, although you can't see them.

0: 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The program.
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1: on M2O.
2: No tears in the club tonight. 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

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Now, David Guetta. Hey!

asking permission to exist. We live what we believe. Don't die with your dreams still in you. We are the memories of tomorrow. And together, we reign the world.

We are Amidwell, the best club in the world. Now, superstar DJ, David Guetta.